I want you to stop and listen. Listen to the fat bass. It'll show you you're alive. And listen to this fat bass that will send the blood coursing through your veins.

Come play with me, come play with me, come play with me, come play with me, come play with me, come play with me, come play with me, come play with me, come play with me, come play with me, come play with me, come play with me, come play with me, come play with me, come play with me, come play with me, come play with me, come play with me, come play with me, come play with me, come play with me, come play with me, come play with me, come play with me, come play with me, come play with me, come play with me, come play with me, come play with me, come play with me, come play with me, come play with me, come play with me, come play with me, come play with me, come play with me, come play with me, come play with me, come play with me, come play with me, come play with me, come play with me, come play with me, come play with me, come play with me, come play with me, come play with me, come play with me, come play with me, come play with me, come play with me, come play with me, come play with me, come play with me, come play with me, come play with me, come play with me, come play with me, come play with me, come play with me, come play with me, come play with me, come play with me, come play with me, come play with me, come play with me, come play with me, come play with me, come play with me, come play with me, come play with me, come play with me, come play with me, come play with me, come play with me, come play

Alright, listen. We are with a crew, is coping tonight. Ain't nobody ready for what's happening now. We fly, we new, no stopping tonight. Everybody looking up, flaking the crowd. 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

it off. 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

London burning, and I'm gonna make London brown. 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

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I am your host for the night.